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Ngimuthi punch.

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1: 3000 for the sake of everybody in the band. Act like you got some sense.
2: Ain't doing no but get up there and shake his hand. What we talking about?
1: Don't get out there playing it, okay?
2: That's what I do every night. That's all I know how to do, man. You know.
1: I ain't flew all the way overseas in the middle seat for us to get over here and f*** up. Act like you got some sense.
2: You might get a little bit of this here. Not money. This is hope money. I hope you get out there and do your thing. And check it out.
1: Hey, hey, hey. Yeah, yeah.
2: You know what I'm saying?
1: All right.
2: Either you can fold that.
1: 3,000? I'm telling you. Don't mess it up for everybody. Greyhound don't float on water.
3: Here in London for the first time to perform for you live, Johnny Vulture, Benjamin Andre, Dookie on drums, Possum Jenkins, and Andre, Ice Cold, 3000. Performing their smash hit, Hey Ya! Ladies and gents, I give you the love.

0: To protect the sheep, you got to catch the wolf. And it takes a wolf to catch a wolf. You understand?
1: C'est prêt? Hey, qu'est-ce?
0: I said you protect the sheep by killing the motherfucking wolves. No, you didn't hear me. You listening, hey. But you didn't hear me.
2: Yeah.

I was wondering, you know, if you could keep on, because the force, it's got a lot of power, and it makes me feel like

I'm bored. 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Can my pharaoh find some way to entertain his queen?

0: are wasting your time with this garbage. 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
1: Okay. 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
1: So, you would be my girl. Yes, Michael.
2: Are you all right?

0: get out of here.
1: No, I'm enjoying this.
0: Well, I can't watch. Excuse me.
2: Scrawled in blood. What's it say? See you next Wednesday.

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1: It's not funny.
0: You were scared, weren't you?
1: I wasn't that scared.
0: Yeah, you were scared.

Darkness falls across the land. The midnight hour is close at hand. Creatures crawl in search of blood to terrorize y'all's neighborhood. And whosoever shall be found without the soul for getting down must stand and face the hounds of hell and rot inside a corpse's shell.

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And though you fight to stay alive, your body starts to shiver, for no mere mortal can resist the evil of the thriller.

0: ngithi punch. Yeah? Ngivele ngithi. Yeah? Ngiyenza kanjani? Ngimuthi punch. Ngimuthi punch. Ngimuthi punch.
1: Athi face.
0: Ah, udlale ngayazi yena yenzeni makabuye. 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Athi chef.